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2: 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Lows level off around 39 tonight under mainly clear skies, northwest winds, 5 to 10 miles per hour. High temperatures reach up to 67 tomorrow. Ample sunshine expected. With Motown, the Beatles, and more, I'm weatherology meteorologist Paul Trombley in the Groove Weather Center. Right now, 55.

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0: 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Love, love,
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4: 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Lows level off around 39 tonight under mainly clear skies, northwest winds, 5 to 10 miles per hour. High temperatures reach up to 67 tomorrow. Ample sunshine expected. With Motown, the Beatles, and more, I'm weatherology meteorologist Paul Trombley in the Groove Weather Center. Right now, 55.

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6: 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Lows level off around 39 tonight under mainly clear skies, northwest winds, 5 to 10 miles per hour. High temperatures reach up to 67 tomorrow. Ample sunshine expected. With Motown, the Beatles, and more, I'm weatherology meteorologist Paul Trombley in the Groove Weather Center. Right now, 54.

0: no other season says love like the spring. Love, love,
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2: ABC News, I'm Dave Packer. President Trump says he's reviewing Iran's latest proposal to end the war in Iran.
3: I have it. I'm looking at it up here.
2: The president boarding Air Force One in Florida, also telling reporters that the 5,000 troops the U.S. is withdrawing from Germany, it's just the beginning.
3: We're going to cut way down, and we're cutting a lot further than 5,000.
2: This after the German chancellor's criticism of the war in Iran. That war sent oil and gas prices skyrocketing. Gas Buddy predicting we'll be paying between $4.50 and $5 a gallon by Memorial Day. Spirit Airlines out of business. Its final flights landing early this morning. Passengers scrambling to rebook with other carriers. And more than 15,000 employees are now out of work. Coming from the last, right to the top in the front, and long lock shot, Golden Tempo, 36-1 odds, winning today's 152nd running of the Kentucky Derby and making history. Cherie DeVoe becoming the first female trainer of a Kentucky Derby winner. This is ABC News.
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6: 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Lows level off around 39 tonight under mainly clear skies, northwest winds, 5 to 10 miles per hour. High temperatures reach up to 67 tomorrow. Ample sunshine expected. With Motown, The Beatles, and more, I'm weatherology meteorologist Paul Trombley in the Groove Weather Center. Right now, it's 52 degrees.

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1: This is Smart. 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Top security? That calls for the cone of silence, Chief. When do you know that I once listened to 3 straight weeks of Beethoven? Would you believe it? 3 weeks of Beethoven.
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4: 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Lows level off around 39 tonight under mainly clear skies, northwest winds, 5 to 10 miles per hour. High temperatures reach up to 67 tomorrow. Ample sunshine expected. With Motown, The Beatles, and more, I'm weatherology meteorologist Paul Trombley in the Groove Weather Center. Right now, it's 52 degrees.

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1: 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Lows level off around 39 tonight under mainly clear skies, northwest winds, 5 to 10 miles per hour. High temperatures reach up to 67 tomorrow. Ample sunshine expected. With Motown, the Beatles, and more, I'm weatherology meteorologist Paul Trombley in the Groove Weather Center. Currently 48.

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1: ABC News, I'm Dave Packer. Spirit Airlines will fly no more. The discount carrier began winding down operations early this morning after talks between the airline and the federal government over a $500 million rescue deal stalled. ABC's Morgan Norwood at Newark Airport in New Jersey.
2: End of an era right there.
3: Its final flight, 1833, touching down in Dallas just after midnight from Detroit. The airline now the latest business casualty as surging fuel costs from the war in Iran pushed it over the edge. Across the country, signage stripped from terminals, passengers stunned to find their flights canceled, thousands of people potentially now forced to book new flights.
1: Well, that same rise in oil prices that put Spirit over the edge is pushing American drivers there now. It's all driven by the war in Iran and that blockage of the Strait of Hormuz, driving oil and gas prices higher. Long shot Golden Tempo, 36-1 odds, winning today's 152nd running of the Kentucky Derby. This is ABC News.
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6: 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Lows level off around 39 tonight under mainly clear skies, northwest winds, 5 to 10 miles per hour. High temperatures reach up to 67 tomorrow. Ample sunshine expected. With Motown, the Beatles, and more, I'm weatherology meteorologist Paul Trombley in the Groove Weather Center. Currently 50.

0: gentlemen. 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
3: 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Lows level off around 39 tonight under mainly clear skies, northwest winds, 5 to 10 miles per hour. High temperatures reach up to 67 tomorrow. Ample sunshine expected. With Motown, The Beatles, and more, I'm weatherology meteorologist Paul Trombley in the Groove Weather Center. Currently 48.

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4: 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Lows dip down to about 39 tonight under clear skies, northwesterly winds around 5 miles per hour. Ample sunshine expected again tomorrow. High temperatures reach up to 67. With Motown, the Beatles, and more, I'm weatherology meteorologist Paul Trombley in the Groove Weather Center. Currently, it's 46 degrees.

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1: ABC News, I'm Dave Packer. President Trump telling reporters today he hadn't yet reviewed the new Iranian peace offer.
2: I haven't. I'm looking at it up here.
1: This as...
3: Complications over the Strait of Hormuz have driven up oil prices more than $100 a barrel. Experts cautioning even once the strait is fully operational, it could take 1 to 2 months before the flow of oil is reestablished. Friday, the Treasury Department issued a warning that shippers who pay Iranian tolls to travel the strait could face American sanctions.
1: ABC's Alex Prechet. High fuel prices, one of the last nails in Spirit Airlines' coffin. The discount carrier ran out of cash and folded early this morning. Authorities in Portland, Oregon say they're still working to identify the deceased person who drove their vehicle into an athletic club. Explosives in the car, no word on a motive. Long shot, Golden Tempo winning today's 152nd running of the Kentucky Derby and making history. Cherie DeVoe becomes the first female trainer of a Derby winner. This is ABC News.
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6: 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Lows dip down to about 39 tonight under clear skies. Northwesterly winds around 5 miles per hour. Ample sunshine expected again tomorrow. High temperatures reach up to 67. With Motown, the Beatles, and more, I'm weatherology meteorologist Paul Trombley in the Groove Weather Center. Right now, it's 42 degrees.

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3: Groove Weather is brought to you by F&L Market, where the freshest meats and produce on Memorial Avenue in Lynchburg. Lows dip down to about 39 tonight under clear skies, northwesterly winds around 5 miles per hour. Ample sunshine expected again tomorrow. High temperatures reach up to 67. With Motown, The Beatles, and more, I'm weatherology meteorologist Paul Trombley in the Groove Weather Center. Right now, it's 42 degrees.

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6: 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Lows around 39, overnight, under clear skies, northwesterly winds, around 5 miles per hour. Ample sunshine expected again, Sunday, high temperatures reach up to 67. With Motown, the Beatles, and more, I'm weatherology meteorologist Jennifer Wojcicki in the Groove Weather Center. Right now, it's 43 degrees.

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1: ABC News, I'm Dave Packer. Spirit Airlines made its final approach, the airline ceasing operations early Saturday morning, out of money. And if you had tickets on Spirit, Transportation Secretary Sean Duffy says...
2: American Airlines and Delta Airlines are offering across the board reduced fares on high-volume Spirit routes. Allegiant is stepping up. They've also committed to freezing fare prices on routes that they have shared with Spirit Airlines. And Frontier is offering a 50% off-base fares across the network until May 10th.
1: Following the German Chancellor's criticism of the war in Iran, President Trump saying he's pulling 5,000 troops from Germany, and Saturday saying there'll be more drawdowns. The Supreme Court again asked to take up an abortion case following an appeals court ruling. The three-judge panel upheld Louisiana's ban on mifepristone by mail, possibly having effects around the country. This is ABC News.
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5: Groove Weather is brought to you by F&L Market, with the freshest meats and produce on Memorial Avenue in Lynchburg. Lows around 39, overnight, under clear skies, northwesterly winds, around 5 miles per hour. Ample sunshine expected again, Sunday, high temperatures reach up to 67. With Motown, the Beatles, and more, I'm weatherology meteorologist Jennifer Wojcicki in the Groove Weather Center. Currently, it's 40 degrees.

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1: 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Lows around 39, overnight, under clear skies, northwesterly winds, around 5 miles per hour. Ample sunshine expected again Sunday. High temperatures reach up to 67. With Motown, the Beatles, and more, I'm weatherology meteorologist Jennifer Wojcicki in the Groove Weather Center. Currently, it's 40 degrees.

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1: I've heard people say that too much of anything is not good for you, baby. 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It's just not enough, baby.

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1: ABC News, I'm Dave Packer. President Trump says he's reviewing Iran's latest proposal to end the war in Iran. This as his administration authorizes billions in arms sales to allies in the region. ABC's Selena Wang.
2: We're learning that the State Department has fast-tracked $8.6 billion in arms sales to partners in the Middle East, sidestepping congressional approval by invoking emergency powers. And since the Iran war began, the U.S. has already used that authority for billions more.
1: That war sent oil prices skyrocketing, experts cautioning even once the Strait of Hormuz is fully operational, it could take 1 to 2 months before the flow of oil is reestablished. Spirit Airlines is out of business. Its final flights landing early Saturday morning. More than 15,000 employees out of work and passengers are scrambling to rebook with other carriers. Long shot Golden Tempo with 36-1 odds. And coming up from dead last is won Saturday's 152nd running of the Kentucky Derby. This is ABC News.
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4: 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Lows around 39, overnight, under clear skies, northwesterly winds, around 5 miles per hour. Ample sunshine expected again, Sunday, high temperatures reach up to 67. With Motown, The Beatles, and more, I'm weatherology meteorologist Jennifer Wojcicki in the Groove Weather Center. Right now, 39.

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1: 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Lows around 39, overnight under clear skies, northwesterly winds around 5 miles per hour. Ample sunshine expected again Sunday, high temperatures reach up to 67. With Motown, the Beatles, and more, I'm weatherology meteorologist Jennifer Wojcicki in the Groove Weather Center. Right now, 39.

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2: Weekend Update recognizes its obligation to present responsible opposing viewpoints to our editorials. Here with an editorial reply is Miss Emily Latella.
3: What's all this fuss I keep hearing about violins on television? I say there should be more violins on television and less game shows. It's terrible the way things...
2: That was violence on television, not violins. Violence.
3: Oh, well, that's different.
2: Yes.
3: Never mind.
0: Now let's get back in the groove.

0: The Groove, Central Virginia's home for Motown, Beatles, and more.
1: ABC News, I'm Dave Packer. Spirit Airlines made its final approach, the airline ceasing operations early Saturday morning, out of money. And if you had tickets on Spirit, Transportation Secretary Sean Duffy says...
2: American Airlines and Delta Airlines are offering across the board reduced fares on high-volume Spirit routes. Allegiant is stepping up. They've also committed to freezing fare prices on routes that they have shared with Spirit Airlines. And Frontier is offering a 50% off-base fares across the network until May 10th.
1: Following the German Chancellor's criticism of the war in Iran, President Trump saying he's pulling 5,000 troops from Germany, and Saturday saying there'll be more drawdowns. The Supreme Court again asked to take up an abortion case following an appeals court ruling. The three-judge panel upheld Louisiana's ban on mifepristone by mail, possibly having effects around the country. This is ABC News.
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4: 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Clear skies overnight with a low of 37. Northwest winds around 5 miles per hour. Bright sunshine expected again Sunday. Daytime highs approaching 66. With Motown, the Beatles, and more, I'm weatherology meteorologist Jennifer Wojcicki in the Groove Weather Center. Right now, it's 37 degrees.

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1: 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Clear skies overnight with a low of 37. Northwest winds around 5 miles per hour. Bright sunshine expected again Sunday. Daytime highs approaching 66. With Motown, the Beatles, and more, I'm weatherology meteorologist Jennifer Wojcicki in the Groove Weather Center. Currently 36.

0: ladies and gentlemen. Yes, that's right. 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
2: 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Here's Bob Dylan.
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1: The Adventures of Superman.
2: Faster than a speeding bullet. More powerful than a locomotive. Able to leap tall buildings at a single bound.
3: Look, up in the sky. It's a bird.
4: It's a plane.
2: It's Superman. Yes, it's Superman. Strange visitor from another planet who came to Earth with powers and abilities far beyond those of mortal men. Superman, who can change the course of mighty rivers, bend steel in his bare hands, and who, disguised as Clark Kent, mild-mannered reporter for a great metropolitan newspaper, fights a never-ending battle for truth, justice, and the American way.
5: We certainly do, don't we, Clark?
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1: Don't miss the next thrill-packed episode in the Amazing Adventures of Superman.
0: Now let's get back in the groove.

0: gentlemen. 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
2: 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Here's Bob Dylan.
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0: Elton John.
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5: ABC News, I'm Dave Packer. President Trump says he's reviewing Iran's latest proposal to end the war in Iran. This as his administration authorizes billions in arms sales to allies in the region. ABC's Selena Wang.
6: We're learning that the State Department has fast-tracked $8.6 billion in arms sales to partners in the Middle East, sidestepping congressional approval by invoking emergency powers. And since the Iran war began, the U.S. has already used that authority for billions more.
5: That war set oil prices skyrocketing. Experts cautioning even once the Strait of Hormuz is fully operational, it could take 1 to 2 months before the flow of oil is reestablished. Spirit Airlines is out of business. Its final flights landing early Saturday morning. More than 15,000 employees out of work, and passengers are scrambling to rebook with other carriers. Long shot Golden Tempo with 36-1 odds. And coming up from dead last is one Saturday's 152nd running of the Kentucky Derby. This is ABC News.
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8: 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Lows around 36 overnight under clear skies, winds out of the northwest around 5 miles per hour. Sunny skies Sunday, highs around 66. With Motown, the Beatles, and more, I'm weatherology meteorologist Jennifer Wojcicki in the Groove Weather Center. Currently 41.

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2: Lows around 36, overnight, under clear skies, winds out of the northwest, around 5 miles per hour. Sunny skies, Sunday, highs around 66.
1: With Motown, the Beatles, and more, I'm weatherology meteorologist Jennifer Wojcicki in the Groove Weather Center.
2: Currently, it's 39 degrees.

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1: ABC News, I'm Dave Packer. Spirit Airlines made its final approach, the airline ceasing operations early Saturday morning, out of money. And if you had tickets on Spirit, Transportation Secretary Sean Duffy says,
2: American Airlines and Delta Airlines are offering across the board reduced fares on high volume Spirit routes. Allegiant is stepping up. They've also committed to freezing fare prices on routes that they have shared with Spirit Airlines. And Frontier is offering a 50% off base fares across the network until May 10th.
1: Following the German Chancellor's criticism of the war in Iran, President Trump saying he's pulling 5,000 troops from Germany, and Saturday saying there'll be more drawdowns. The Supreme Court again asked to take up an abortion case following an appeals court ruling. The three-judge panel upheld Louisiana's ban on mifepristone by mail, possibly having effects around the country. This is ABC News.
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4: Groove Weather is brought to you by F&L Market, with the freshest meats and produce on Memorial Avenue in Lynchburg. Clear skies overnight with a low of 37. Winds out of the northwest around 5 miles per hour. Bright sunshine expected again Sunday, highs around 66. With Motown, The Beatles, and more, I'm weatherology meteorologist Jennifer Wojcicki in the Groove Weather Center. Right now, it's 38 degrees.

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1: Brew Weather is brought to you by F&L Market, with the freshest meats and produce on Memorial Avenue in Lynchburg. Clear skies overnight with a low of 37. Winds out of the northwest around 5 miles per hour. Bright sunshine expected again Sunday, highs around 66. With Motown, the Beatles, and more, I'm weatherology meteorologist Jennifer Wojcicki in the Groove Weather Center. Right now, it's 38 degrees.

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1: ABC News, I'm Dave Packer. President Trump says he's reviewing Iran's latest proposal to end the war in Iran. This as his administration authorizes billions in arms sales to allies in the region. ABC's Selena Wang.
2: We're learning that the State Department has fast-tracked $8.6 billion in arms sales to partners in the Middle East, sidestepping congressional approval by invoking emergency powers. And since the Iran war began, the U.S. has already used that authority for billions more.
1: That war set oil prices skyrocketing, experts cautioning even once the Strait of Hormuz is fully operational, it could take 1 to 2 months before the flow of oil is reestablished. Spirit Airlines is out of business. Its final flights landing early Saturday morning. More than 15,000 employees out of work and passengers are scrambling to rebook with other carriers. Long shot Golden Tempo with 36-1 odds. And coming up from dead last is one Saturday's 152nd running of the Kentucky Derby. This is ABC News.
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4: Groove Weather is brought to you by F&L Market, with the freshest meats and produce on Memorial Avenue in Lynchburg. 66 today, under sunny skies. Winds out of the northwest, 5 to 10 miles per hour. Mainly clear skies. Tonight, lows dip down to about 41. With Motown, the Beatles, and more, I'm weatherology meteorologist Jennifer Wojcicki in the Groove Weather Center. Right now, it's 39 degrees.

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9: Groove Weather is brought to you by F&L Market, with the freshest meats and produce on Memorial Avenue in Lynchburg. 66 today under sunny skies. Winds out of the northwest, 5 to 10 miles per hour. Mainly clear skies. Tonight, lows dip down to about 41. With Motown, the Beatles, and more, I'm weatherology meteorologist Jennifer Wojcicki in the Groove Weather Center. Right now, 37.

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0: very best of Motown, the Beatles, more rock and roll, and more soul. 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
3: 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Bright sunshine today, with daytime highs approaching 66. Northwesterly winds, 5 to 10 miles per hour. Mainly clear skies tonight, lows dip down to about 41. With Motown, the Beatles, and more, I'm weatherology meteorologist Paul Trombley in the Groove Weather Center. Currently 45.

0: It's been a lovely spring so far, I think. Hello again, it's Kyle. Hope you're having a great morning. Yeah, we make our way through spring, almost midway exactly, through the spring season as we get into a brand new month. Welcome to May, and I really hope it's going to be an outstanding one for you. Hopefully this year is off to a wonderful start. We've got more of your favorite music, the legendary songs from the 50s, 60s, and 70s. Hopefully we're playing some of your all-time favorites, and then we can sneak in a few you haven't heard in a while as well. Maybe one or two you've never heard before. We'll introduce you to something new this weekend, possibly.
1: 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Bright sunshine today, with daytime highs approaching 66. Northwesterly winds, 5 to 10 miles per hour. Mainly clear skies tonight, lows dip down to about 41. With Motown, the Beatles, and more, I'm weatherology meteorologist Paul Trombley in the Groove Weather Center. Currently 45.

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0: very busy first weekend in May. We're glad you're making some time to hear the groovy music, the Lynchburg radio sensation right here, the Hill City Sound. We'll keep you moving and grooving right through this weekend and beyond. More of our favorite tunes are on the way next.
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1: ABC News, I'm Brian Clark. Thousands of Spirit Airlines travelers trying to figure out how to get home after the airline ceased operations early Saturday. Other airlines are offering cheaper airfares for Spirit customers, but Sadia points out,
2: I feel really bad for the people that who aren't financially equipped to be able to rebook as quick because there's no refunds that was issued yet.
1: Transportation Secretary Sean Duffy Saturday downplayed the impact of the Iran war on Spirit's demise, but gas prices are higher. They're up $1.25 for gasoline at the pump compared to this time a year ago. President Trump said on social media that he cannot imagine Iran's latest proposal to end the war would be acceptable. Two U.S. service members are missing in southwestern Morocco. They were taking part in an annual multinational military exercise. U.S. AFRICOM said the search operation is underway. This is ABC News.
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5: Groove Weather is brought to you by FNL Market, with the freshest meats and produce on Memorial Avenue in Lynchburg. Bright sunshine expected today, with daytime highs approaching 66. Northwest winds, 5 to 10 miles per hour. Lows level off around 41 tonight, mainly clear skies. With Motown, the Beatles, and more, I'm weatherology meteorologist Paul Trombley in the Groove Weather Center. Right now, it's 48 degrees.

Hello, good morning. This is Kyle. Thanks for checking in this Sunday, May the 3rd. Should be a few degrees warmer out there today compared to yesterday. Warmer still tomorrow and Tuesday. We'll send you to the Groove Weather Center in just a moment. For now, it's back to the music.

0: Amherst County Museum and Historical Society is having a big event at the end of May. It'll be on May 30th. They're celebrating 50 years of the Amherst County Museum and Historical Society. So they're going to have all sorts of cool tie-ins with that. They're going to seal up some artifacts for their 2076 time capsule as well. So you can get some history and then be a part of more history with the Amherst County Museum. Cool stuff there. Check out our community calendar. It's online at groove102.com. 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
2: Groove Weather is brought to you by FNL Market, with the freshest meats and produce on Memorial Avenue in Lynchburg. Bright sunshine expected today, with daytime highs approaching 66. Northwest winds 5 to 10 miles per hour. Lows level off around 41 tonight, mainly clear skies. With Motown, The Beatles, and more, I'm weatherology meteorologist Paul Trombley in the Groove Weather Center. Right now, it's 48 degrees.

0: gentlemen. Yes, that's right. 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

0: 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We are so glad you are enjoying it with groovy music. 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
3: Groove Weather is brought to you by FNL Market, with the freshest meats and produce on Memorial Avenue in Lynchburg. Bright sunshine expected today, with daytime highs approaching 66. Northwest winds 5 to 10 miles per hour. Lows level off around 41 tonight, mainly clear skies. With Motown, the Beatles, and more, I'm meteorologist Paul Trombley in the Groove Weather Center. Right now, it's 48 degrees.

0: ladies and gentlemen. Yes, that's right. Elvis Presley.
1: Ladies and gentlemen, my friend George Harrison.
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1: ABC News, I'm Brian Clark. President Trump posted Saturday that he doubts the latest proposal from Iran would be acceptable to end the war, and this means the Strait of Hormuz remains closed. Transportation Secretary Sean Duffy tells ABC's This Week.
2: The president's going to look for a good deal, a great deal for the world and for America with the Iranians. But I think it's untenable to think that the Iranians have a nuclear weapon, and they're going to have to open the straits.
1: The closure of the Strait of Hormuz has boosted gas prices around the world. In the U.S., more than a dollar and a quarter higher than this time a year ago. On Saturday, Secretary Duffy downplayed higher fuel costs as a cause for the sudden demise of Spirit Airlines, which ceased operations early Saturday morning. Other airlines have been offering cheaper fares to help get Spirit passengers home. U.S. Africa Command says two service members are missing in southwestern Morocco. They were taking part in joint military exercises. There is a search and rescue operation underway. This is ABC News.
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4: Groove Weather is brought to you by FNL Market, with the freshest meats and produce on Memorial Avenue in Lynchburg. Bright sunshine expected today, with daytime highs approaching 66. Northwest winds, 5 to 10 miles per hour. Lows level off around 41 tonight, mainly clear skies. With Motown, the Beatles, and more, I'm weatherology meteorologist Paul Trombley in the Groove Weather Center. Currently 50.

Hello, good morning. This is Kyle. Thanks for checking in this Sunday, May the 3rd. Should be a few degrees warmer out there today compared to yesterday. Warmer still tomorrow and Tuesday. We'll send you to the Groove Weather Center in just a moment. For now, it's back to the

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1: Groove Weather is brought to you by FNL Market, with the freshest meats and produce on Memorial Avenue in Lynchburg. Bright sunshine expected today, with daytime highs approaching 66. Northwest winds 5 to 10 miles per hour. Lows level off around 41 tonight, mainly clear skies. With Motown, the Beatles, and more, I'm weatherology meteorologist Paul Trombley in the Groove Weather Center. Currently 48.

0: Hi again, it's Kyle. So glad you're spending this first weekend of May with us. Hopefully your spring has been sensational so far. We're nearly midway through spring. Spring is 92 days long, and Tuesday, May the 5th, will be the 42nd day of spring. So that'll be exactly halftime for spring. And yeah, hopefully you can spend the rest of it with us in summertime too. Hey, you know what to do this weekend. Stay tuned for more groovy music.
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4: Groove Weather is brought to you by FNL Market, with the freshest meats and produce on Memorial Avenue in Lynchburg. Bright sunshine expected today, with daytime highs approaching 66. Northwest winds 5 to 10 miles per hour. Lows level off around 41 tonight, mainly clear skies. With Motown, the Beatles, and more, I'm weatherology meteorologist Paul Trombley in the Groove Weather Center. Right now, it's 50 degrees.

0: very busy first weekend in May. We're glad you're making some time to hear the groovy music, the Lynchburg radio sensation right here, the Hill City Sound. We'll keep you moving and grooving right through this weekend and beyond. More of our favorite tunes are on the way next.
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0: Good morning.
1: Good morning.
0: Good. Boy, that sounded good. Good to have you with us. And if you listen by way of radio, appreciate you tuning in. And on Facebook, we also thank you for being part of our service here at Central Baptist Church. Deacons, I need two of you down at the front when we do communion. Okay? Two of them. Thank you. Let's take a quick look at our bulletin. Ralph, good to see you. Thank you for being here, bro. Appreciate that. And for guests, we welcome you to Central Baptist Church. And thank you for coming to be a part of our service today. I know you're thinking you might get to hear your daughter play today, but that's okay. We appreciate you coming and love to come back again. Mother's Day breakfast. That will be this Saturday morning. Ladies, you will be eating at 9 o'clock. Men, I want you to church at 7:15. We will gather and have prayer. Then we will start cooking. Okay? Be here at 7:15 so we can open with prayer before we start cooking. All right. And ladies, haven't signed up, please do so. Look forward to preparing a nice meal for you. These guys say they're expert cookers, so we'll find out. You never know. We talk a lot. Sometimes we always can't back it up. But we're going to find out come Saturday morning. Also, if you have any material at home that you're not using, that would work great for our church library, please bring it. And we'll give it to Betty, put it in the church office, or either back in the vestibule back there. But we need some new materials. And if you've got some, please bring it, okay? Birthdays for the month of May. Happy birthday if you got a birthday in the month of May, and they may be Arlene Hawkins, Terry Lee Lambert, Emily Johnson, Deborah Dowdy, Jeffrey Taylor, Christy Francis, and Raven Francis. So I'll say again, happy birthday whenever it shows up. Vacation Bible School, June the 6th. Look, folks, we don't know how many kids we'll have, but right now we're not even sure how many folks we'll have will be willing to help. We've got a list, but hopefully we'll have more than that. So if you can help to do Vacation Bible School on June the 6th from 10 until 2. Please put your name down or at least show up. Just in case we need you, we will have you. And if not, we don't need you, you can go home. But it's only for 4 hours. And we look forward to that. And also, we're hoping that we'll have quite a few kids. Hey, let me tell you, Vacation Bible School can be a turning point for a lot of kids in their life of Christianity, learning about God. A lot of times, it's sad to say, they don't hear that at home. And if we can get them in church only for 4 hours, we can do wonders. Talk to them about God, let God work in their hearts and their minds, and it's important. I'm glad we're doing it. So be a part of that if you can. Attention, there will be a deacon's meeting today after the service. This week's Bible study will be at 7, following the church council meeting, which is at 6. If you are on the church council, please be there. We got some things we need to discuss. So we would like for the church council to show up if you're a part of that meeting, and then we'll do the Bible study after that. This week's prayer group will meet on Thursday instead of Wednesday, still at 11 o'clock. And May the 7th is National Day of Prayer. Praying for our leaders, our country, the people. So make sure you put that on your calendar instead of Wednesday at 11, the day we normally pray. We'll make that on Thursday. Okay. Coming events. There again, we just talked about the prayer group. Wednesday Bible study, we talked about that. May the 7th, church council meeting, National Day of Prayer. Closed closet opens on Thursday from 2 to 5, and we're going to be giving out those folks who come and just to walk in the closed closet, whether they take anything or not, they're going to be getting a little flyer here that talks about our vacation Bible school. They may not have any, but they should know some kids or have some grandkids or something. And we're going to invite them, let them know that we're going to have vacation Bible school, and we want them to be here. Bring their kids, grandkids, great-grandkids, neighbors, whoever they may be. We want them here. And then we got Mother's Day breakfast we talked about, and May the 10th is our baptism. Down at the river at 3 o'clock. Be a part of that if you can. May the 13th, fellowship meal at 6. And then following our business meeting. Need enough folks here to make sure we've got a quorum, because we've got some things that we need to talk about and vote on. And then May the 31st is our fifth Sunday. So we also will have a meal. And we'll talk about that later in the council, church council. Is there anything else that needs to come before the church? Before we turn it on over to Brother R.G. Anything from anybody? Hearing none, God bless. Let's have a great service today and give the Lord the thanks and the praise that He so richly deserves. It's all yours.
1: Thank you, Brother Gale. It's good to be back. Good for us to have this
2: opportunity to worship the Lord together in spirit and in truth. Before I read the call to worship, I just want to say a quick word about this Bible school thing. I know Finley is about the only little child we have, but that's okay. We're going to reach out to the community. And if you know people who have children, please pass the word on to them. They will be invited to join us that day. So several years ago, some of you have heard me tell this story. We were building a shop on the farm. And we're getting a delivery of supplies in, and my son called me, said he was tied up at work over at James River Equipment Company. Could I help unload? So I got the tractor, put the pallet forks on it, and unloaded. And there was this guy that was driving, who was a rough-looking customer, finished unloading. He said, you'll need to sign the bill to show that I've delivered. So I checked the bill over, made sure we had everything. It was all delivered, signed up, everything was fine. He and I were just sitting there talking, and he looked at me, and he said, you don't know me, do you? And I said, no, I'm afraid I don't know you. So he told me, he said, when you were the preacher up at Sandy Level, which was a long time ago, back in the late 60s, early 70s, he said, I came up out of the Bible school. He said, my life took a bad turn. I got in the wrong track, wrong road on life, and I ended up in jail, in prison. And I was feeling sorry for myself one day, and I was sitting there on my bunk and wondering what I was going to do if I ever got out of that place. And he said, it came to me what you said up there to us one day in Bible school. You told us all that God loved us no matter what, and if we prayed that Jesus would indeed save us. So he said, I just got down on my knees right there beside, and I said, Lord, I don't know you, and you don't know me. But he said, the preacher up at Sandy Level told me you love me, so I want to do something about it. And He said, I got saved that day. That's where he put it. And he said, I got out of prison. I joined a church. I got a job, got married, put my life together. So you never know. That's my point here. You never know what child you are affecting when you are in Bible school. I had no idea. I didn't remember the occasion he was talking about. I mean, I knew we had Bible school, but it was important to him on that particular day. And that's the key. It's important to the child that we share the good news of God's love. We are called to worship today from the 31st Psalm. In you, O Lord, I put my trust. Let me never be ashamed. Deliver me in your righteousness. Bow down your ear to me. Deliver me speedily. Be my rock of refuge, a fortress of defense to save me. For you are my rock and my fortress. Therefore, for your name's sake, lead me and guide me. Pull me out of the net which they have secretly laid for me, for you are my strength. Into your hand I commit my spirit. You have redeemed me, O Lord of truth. And God will bless the reading and the hearing of his word. Come lead us in our first song.

of God's people said, Amen. Thank you, Lord, for how good you are to us. Let's go, Lord, in prayer. Our most gracious and kind and loving, caring Heavenly Father, we come to you this morning giving thanks and praise to you for your blessings of life that you allow us to enjoy. Father, you are so good to us. You love us in ways that we don't even know. And we say thank you, Lord. Thank you for loving us. Thank you for looking out for us. Father, I thank you for each one here this morning that made the effort to be a part of this service. Lord, I ask you to bless them. Give them a good day. And Lord, you will bring them back into this house, your house, at the next appointed time. Father, as we think about those who are less fortunate than we, those, Father, who would love to be here, but because of health issues, they can't. Lord, be with them. Be with their caregivers. Lord, we just pray that their caregivers will show them love and kindness and mercy and be good to them. Father, we thank you for the caregivers. We thank you, Father, for our young men and women who are standing in harm's way at this very moment, protecting our freedom. Thank you for the freedom that we have and we love. Lord, be with our folks also who are there in our communities, first responders. Lord, we thank you for them. We ask you to bless them and keep them safe as they go out and fight fires, do the things that they do to help us keep us safe as well. Father, now comes the time to give back to you just a small portion of what you have so richly blessed us with. Let the monies be used to honor and glorify your name. And Father, as we partake the day of communion, let us remember why we're doing what we're doing here today. We ask you to be with RG as he stands before us and delivers a message, Lord, that you would have laid upon his heart. Let those words pierce our ears and our hearts that we hear today. Let us grow from what we hear. Let us be better Christians, better stewards of yours from what we hear today. So let us lead, guide, and direct us, and forgive us for our sins. And bless those, Father, who give, and for those who have not to give, we ask you to bless them as well. This I ask in the name of Jesus.

We come to this holy time in our service when we who are God's people have the opportunity to share in the bread and the cup, remembering the body and the blood of Christ until he comes again. Just a couple of announcements to make related to that. First of all, as you probably already know, we do practice open communion, which means that any believer who chooses to do so may share in the bread and the cup today. Secondly, a reminder to you that we Baptists believe in literal communion, so we will ask you when you get your bread and cup that you will hold it until you are instructed, and we will all take of it at the same time together as much as possible. When the time comes for the bread and the cup, we'll ask the deacons will be here at the front, and we'll ask you to come by, pick up your bread and cup, go back to your pew, and just wait there until we have the prayer and are instructed, and then we will celebrate together. But before we do all of that, we celebrate with our communion hymn, number 368. Shirley will lead us here at your table, Lord. 368. Shirley?

You may be seated. If you will, turn in the back of your hymnal to reading number 698. These are Paul's instructions to the church in Corinth on the Lord's Supper, and they are his instructions for us as well. I'm going to ask if you're comfortable in doing so, that you respond by reading aloud that in the bold print. If you prefer to just follow along with the reading, that's perfectly all right too, either way you choose. Reading 698, "For I have received of the Lord that which also I delivered unto you, that the Lord Jesus, the same night in which he was betrayed, took bread, and when he had given thanks, he brake it, and said, After the same manner also he took the cup, when he had supped, saying, This cup is the New Testament in my blood. This do ye, as oft as ye drink it, in remembrance of me. Wherefore, whosoever shall eat this bread and drink this cup of the Lord unworthily shall be guilty of the body and blood of the Lord. For he that eateth and drinketh unworthily, eateth and drinketh damnation to himself, not discerning the Lord's body. Amen. And again, the Lord will bless the reading and hearing of his word. May we take a moment for silent prayer and meditation, as each of us takes our own needs before God's throne of grace, but also to take this time to seek God's forgiveness for our sins as we prepare our hearts to partake in Holy Communion. Would you bow with us for this moment in silent prayer and meditation?

kingdom come, thy will be done, on earth as it is in heaven. Give us this day our daily bread, and forgive us our trespasses, as we forgive those who trespass against us. And lead us not into temptation, but deliver us from evil. For thine is the kingdom, and the power, and the glory, forever and ever. Amen.

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We are thankful that He loved us enough, that You loved

0: us enough to forgive us of all of our sin. For this is our prayer, in the name of the one whose body was broken on Calvary's cross, even Jesus Christ our Lord.
1: Amen.
0: Jesus said, take any remembrance. Again, may we pray. We are grateful to you, O Lord, for the precious blood that washes away all of our sin. And it is in the name of the one who shed it that we pray, even Jesus Christ our Lord.
1: Amen.
0: Jesus said, take and drink in remembrance.
1: Amen.
0: Amen. The scriptures that tell us in Mark's Gospel, they sang a hymn together. Church, you'll lead us in our hymn there, please.
2: 448.
0: 448.

Thank you. You may be seated. May I call your attention to one of the more familiar passages of the Scripture among Christians, the 14th chapter of John's Gospel, and we're going to look at the first 14 verses. John chapter 14, verses 1 through 14. There's a lot more in this text than we usually think of when we read this passage, because usually we hear it read at funeral services, which is most appropriate, but I'm going to share with you in just a moment while it's also appropriate for a lot more things than just for funeral services. Okay? John 14, the words of Jesus, "Let not your heart be troubled. You believe in God, believe also in me. In my Father's house are many mansions." We'll talk about that word in a moment. "If it were not so, I would have told you. I go to prepare a place for you. And if I go and prepare a place for you, I will come again and receive you to myself, that where I am, there you may be also. And where I go, you know, and the way you know." Thomas said to him, "Lord, we do not know where you are going. How can we know the way?" Jesus said to him, I am the way, the truth, and the life. No one comes to the Father except through me. If you had known me, you would have known my Father also. And from now on, you know him and have seen him." Philip said to him, "Lord, show us the Father, and it is sufficient for us." Jesus said to him, "Have I been with you so long, and yet you have not known me, Philip? He who has seen me has seen the Father. So how can you say, 'Show us the Father'? Do you not believe that I am in the Father, and the Father in me? The words that I speak to you, I do not speak on my own authority, but the Father who dwells in me does the works. Believe me that I am in the Father and the Father in me, or else believe me for the sake of the works themselves. Most assuredly, I say to you, he who believes in me, the works that I do, he will do also. And greater works than these he will do, because I go to my Father. And whatever you ask in my name, that I will do, that the Father may be glorified in the Son. If you ask anything in my name, I will do it." And God will bless the reading and the hearing of his word. Let us pray. Lord, our hearts are troubled by many things today. And today, as our hearts are troubled, we believe you. We believe in you. And we ask for that strength, that courage, that conviction that only you can give us. In the name of Christ Jesus, our Savior and our Lord. Amen. So, what's troubling your heart today? Everybody has something. Sometimes we're troubled more than others. Sometimes we are concerned about a friend or relative who is ill, especially those who may have long-term illnesses. Sometimes we are troubled by our loneliness because we are left alone as a widow, widower. Sometimes we're troubled by the loss of a child. Sometimes we're disturbed and troubled when a child becomes rebellious and does things that we don't approve of. And sometimes we are troubled by events in the world, the wars and the violence. And even though Jesus told us there will always be wars and rumors of wars, we are still troubled when we see the death and destruction that war can bring, and the lives that are threatened by it, and the refugees that are left. So yes, these are just examples. You may know have your own troubles today. Some people are troubled about having to give up their home. Some people are troubled by financial difficulties. But there are all kinds of troubles in the world, and we all have our troubles. Like I said, sometimes
worse than others. But if you haven't got troubles yet, hang on, they're coming. I'm not being pessimistic. I'm just telling you that's life. That's realistic. Troubles come our way. Now, this band of people who had gathered that day with Jesus had their own troubles. And Jesus himself was troubled that night because one of them would be a traitor and betray him, Judas Iscariot. Another one, the leader of the group, the outspoken Peter, would indeed deny even knowing Jesus. There were others in that group who had their own problems and struggles. So the little group that had gathered that night with Jesus, they too had their troubled hearts. But the big trouble they had that night was the fact that Jesus had told them that he would have to die. He knew what was awaiting, execution by crucifixion. So he too was troubled by all of this. And so we can identify with that little group, and if they had been there, they could identify with us in the fact that we all have our troubles in life. But listen to Jesus. Let not your heart be troubled. Faith. Faith. You believe in God? Believe also in me. And then there's this. In my Father's house are many mansions. Your Bible may say many rooms. I can tell you a better word to use there, dwelling places. Now, it goes back to the King James translators, of course, the word mansion does. When they translated in 1611, they didn't have the full manuscripts that we have today, the oldest manuscripts. They didn't have the knowledge of the Greek of Greek language that has been developed today. So we won't argue with the word mansions at all. It's a fine word, nothing wrong with it, just as long as we understand that the reference here is to dwelling places. I say that because there are two things that going on here. First of all, obviously, he is preparing for us that dwelling place when we experience life after life. What happens to us when we die? Well, you know, you get all kinds of ideas about that. You can ask theologians, you can ask preachers, you can ask lay people who read the Bible, and many of them will give you many different answers as to exactly what happens to us the moment our final breath leaves the body, our brain stops functioning. What happens when the soul departs from the body? Where will your soul be? The only thing I can tell you with assurance, I can give you all kinds of other hints and ideas. The only thing I can tell you with assurance is what Paul said when he wrote to the church in Corinth in his second correspondence. To be absent from the body is to be present with the Lord. Now that, my friends, is really all we need to know, right? Because if you are present with the Lord, you're in a place of perfect love, perfect peace, and perfect harmony. Whatever else goes along with that is fine, because we are in the very presence of the Lord. So yes, there is that mansion, that room, that dwelling place prepared for every believer. And when we leave this world, this earthly body, we are present with the Lord. But then we are awaiting something. We are waiting for the Lord to come again. And writing to the church in Thessalonica, the Apostle Paul reminds us that someday the archangel will shout, the trumpet of God will sound, and the dead in Christ will rise first to meet the Lord in the air. So we are promised a resurrection. A resurrection to the new heaven and the new earth. God doesn't create new things. God makes all things new. And so we will be made new in the resurrection. So let me stop just a moment to add a couple of comments about that before we continue with the text today. Sometimes people ask me, and look, it's a good question. They say to me, what happens to those, if it's a bodily resurrection from the grave, what happens to our loved ones who may have been cremated? Or what happens to those whose bodies are simply destroyed? You remember perhaps on the 9/11 when all those buildings, the towers exploded, they were only able to find bits and scraps of DNA. It's an awful thing to think about, but let's think about it for just a moment. What happens to them? Well, my friends, think about it for just a moment, if you will. The God who created us can certainly recreate us.
We should have no doubt. We should hold on to our faith that this is true. Writing in 1 Corinthians chapter 15, the Apostle Paul says, the body that we receive at the resurrection is not like the body we have now. What we have now, he says, is like a seed that you plant in the ground. It's like wheat, for example. In the fall of the year, we sow wheat over on the farm. There's a little bit of grain of wheat. Most of you know exactly what that looks like. You put it in the ground. But the little green shoot that comes up from it doesn't look like the seed. It's a little green shoot. But as time passes, then now if you pass by over there, you will see all these green stalks, these little heads on them. Doesn't look anything like the little grain of wheat that we planted in the ground last October and November. But you know what? It's still wheat. It's the same thing. It's a different body. And so it is in 1 Corinthians 15 that the Apostle Paul says, we are like a grain that's planted in the ground. When we are resurrected, we come up with a new body. A body given us by God. A body given us for all time and eternity. So I will come again and receive you unto myself, that where I am, there you may be also. But there's more to this text than just that. For God is not only preparing us a dwelling place in the future. God is dwelling with us now. Even in this moment of time, as believers, as Christians, the Holy Spirit has come to live in our hearts and in our lives, and God is dwelling with us now. So that dwelling place we're talking about is not only for the future, but it is now. Eternal life that Christ gives begins now, not at some point in the future. But the moment we believe, the moment we become Christians, the moment we trust Him. I got to go away, Jesus said. I go to prepare a place for you. But if I go and prepare a place for you, be assured, I am coming again. And when I do, I will receive you to myself. And where I am, there you may be also. And then He said, where I go, you know, and the way you know. Now, Thomas, thank God for Thomas. He always asks the right questions. He always has just the right thing to say to help us out. Because if we would have been sitting there listening to all this, we would probably, or I would have anyway, been like Thomas. What are you talking about? What way is he saying? You see, Thomas was thinking about geography, which we would all think. Well, he's going away. He's going here. Well, what way is he going? Is he going down 29? Is he going up 41? Which way is he going? But of course, Jesus had to correct that because it wasn't geography he was talking about. It was our lives. It was our souls. It is our spirits. It is who we are. Which way are you going? Lord, we do not know where you are going. How can we know the way? And then comes that wonderful, beautiful, famous verse where Jesus said, I am the way. Now, if I were translating that, and I'm not a scholar, so don't hold me to that, I would translate it with the definite article before each word. Some Bible scholars don't. But I would say, as my scripture does, I am the way, I am the truth, I am the life. Just as he said, I am the gate, I am the good shepherd, I am the door. Now he's saying, I am the way. Definite article, the way. I am the truth. Definite article, the, I am the life. What does that mean? I am the way. Means he reveals God to us. Like when he talked about Philip in the next passage here, Philip wants to know what's going on here. How do we see the Father? And Jesus is saying, when you have seen me, you have seen the Father. God is revealed to us by the life of his Son, Jesus Christ. So when we want to know what God is like, we turn to the scriptures and we study the words of Jesus and we study the life of Jesus and we know this is what God is like. God is a God of love. God is a God of mercy. God is a God of grace. God is a God of forgiveness. For this is how Jesus lived his life. Remember who he dined with most of all, not with the religious folks. Jesus ate with the sinners. And they were all disturbed about it. Why does your rabbi, your teacher, eat with sinners, they ask. Jesus responded, I did not come to call those who are well, but those who are sick, those who need forgiveness, those who need this new way of life. I am the way. So the way means that he reveals God to us
who God is, but it also means more. He is the way of redemption. Through Him, we have forgiveness of our sin. Through Him, we are redeemed and made right with God. For by grace are you saved through faith. It is the gift of God, lest anyone should boast. But you are created in Christ Jesus for good works, which God ordained beforehand from the beginning of the world. That's in Ephesians chapter 2, verses 8, 9, and 10. So yes, it is grace that saves us. But we have to act on that grace by having faith in what Jesus has done, because He is the way of redemption. So He is the way of revelation in that He reveals God to us. He is the way of redemption in that through Him, body and blood, as we shared in a moment ago, we are forgiven of our sin. In the book of Acts, in chapter 9, when we learn about Saul of Tarsus, Saul is going about trying to destroy Christianity. He has these writs, these warrants in hand, and he's headed to Damascus, and he's going to find anyone in Damascus who is a follower of Jesus, and he's going to arrest them, have them tortured, perhaps even put to death if he can find a reason to do so. He's breathing out all these threats, is how Luke points it out to us in the Acts of the Apostles, chapter 9. But in that text, Luke points out to us something that we must not miss, that he was going after people of the way. So first of all, Christians were called, not Christians, but people of the way of Christ. So we who follow him walk the Jesus way. We walk with him the way, the revelation of God, the redemption of our soul. The way to walk through life is to follow him the Jesus way. But not only is he the way, he is the truth. The truth. Jesus can be depended upon totally and completely, because what he tells us is true. There is no wavering, there is no questioning. When he promises us salvation through faith, he means literally that, salvation through faith. When he promises us he will never leave us nor forsake us, he means just that. He will never leave us nor forsake us, whether we're in the darkest moments of our life or whether we're on the mountaintops of joy. He is totally and completely dependable. But there's also more to the truth. He is the saving, it is the saving truth of the gospel. When the gospel promises us the way to salvation, it means exactly that. Through faith, we can have the way to salvation. And the truth about Jesus sets us free. You will know the truth, and the truth will set you free. When you know Jesus, you are set free from your sins. You are set free from your guilt. You are set free to live your life under the guidance of the Holy Spirit. You are set free to know that Jesus is your Savior. You are set free to know that the God who created us loves us totally, completely, and unconditionally. The way and the truth, but he is also the life, the source of life. In the very first chapter of John's Gospel, when he talks about the Logos, the Word, he talks about the Word being life, and life was the light of men. So in Jesus, we have the source of our life, our spiritual life, totally and completely our lives, because he is responsible for our creation. The source of life, but more than that, Jesus has promised to give us, when we have faith, belief, and trust in him, to give us abundant life. The life abundantly means the life of meaning and purpose. A life that has a true meaning in this world. That we are here for a reason. And we are here to carry on the work that God has called us to do.
sometimes, and I understand the question, sometimes people will say to me, why do you think I'm still here? Especially when they get older or get sick or they're having health difficulties or they're struggling. They will often ask, and it's a good question, why am I still here? And of course, I don't know the specifics to that, but here's what I do know. They are here because God has them here for a reason. Because he has given abundant life, which means he has given a meaningful life, which means your life, whoever you are, and your life, whoever you are watching us or listening to us today, your life has meaning and purpose when you put trust and faith in Christ because he gives abundant life. Secondly, he gives new life. Remember when Nicodemus came to him, Jesus said, you must be born anew, born again? Yes, new life. In writing to the church in Corinth, the Apostle Paul says, in Christ all things become new. So he not only gives us abundant life, he gives us a new life. He will help us to leave that old life, the meaningless life, behind and find our way to life's full meaning and purpose, new life in Christ. Abundant life, new life, eternal life. In John chapter 17, verse 3, Jesus defines for us new life and what it means. And this is eternal life, he says. This is eternal life, that they may know you, the only true God, and Jesus Christ, whom you have sent. To have eternal life is to know God. It's a personal relationship with the Heavenly Father. It's to know God is a part of your life. Be assured of that, my friends. Today, before you walk out of the doors of this church, you need to understand, whoever you are as a believer, that God is a part of your life. So that's what eternal life means, to know God. So abundant life, new life, eternal life, and then I've already alluded to it, let me just refresh your memory on it, resurrection life. Resurrection life. I want to call your attention, if I could, in the closing moments here, to the words of John in the Revelation. So John is on the Isle of Patmos in the Aegean Sea, separated, exiled from family and friends and from his beloved seven churches. And while he's there, he's lonesome, he's struggling, he's trying to figure out, why did the Lord let this happen to me? That I'm exiled from my work, from his work, and I'm here on this island. Can't get back to the people on the mainland. What am I going to do here? But then one Lord's Day, one Sunday, God gave to John something he's never given to anyone else. Put a definite article in front of it, because God gave to John the revelation. In that revelation, John sees a new heaven and a new earth. The first were passed away, he said. There was no more sea. But here's what I want us to hear today. God will wipe away every tear from their eyes. There will be no more death, no sorrow, no crying. There will be no more pain, for the former things have passed away. And why? Because the dwelling place of God is with his people. He will dwell with them. God himself will be their God, and they shall be his people. Now that brings us to the last verses in the text today. The last verses sometimes can be confusing to us because it sounds like we can just ask God anything and he's going to give it to us. Well, let me just read the verses quickly, and then I'll explain to you. So we're into verse 12 of chapter 14. Most assuredly, Jesus says. So that's certain. Most assuredly, I say to you, he who believes in me, the works that I do, he will do also, and greater works than these he will do, because I go to my Father. In other words, Jesus was going to leave. He had to go to be at the right hand of God. But we, his followers, believers, are left here to do his work, right? So even on the first day of Pentecost, 3,000 people were added to the church, to Christianity. That's far more
than were ever added when Jesus was living on earth. Do you get the picture? So Jesus said, you, my followers, you're going to do greater works than me because you're going to be here. He's going to work in us. He's going to work through us. But we are going to have to do the work that he has called us to do. And then there's this. Whatever you ask in my name, that I will do, that the Father may be glorified in the Son. If you ask anything in my name, I will do it. Now, that's why we finish all of our prayers by saying, in the name of Jesus, or in the name of Christ our Lord, ever how, we always end the prayers within Jesus' name for that very reason, because of what he says here. Now, what did he mean? Because we just ask anything we want, God's going to give it to us? Is that what he's saying? Let's look at it again, one more time. The Father who dwells in, and whatever you ask in my name, that I will do, that the Father may be glorified in the Son. Only if God is glorified. Only if God is glorified. In other words, when we pray for things, we must understand it has to be within the plan and the purpose and the will of God. Anything we ask that fits into his plan, purpose, and will, he will do. So yes, my friends, prayer is important. Amen. So now may we pray. Lord, speak to us in this moment. We pray in the name of Jesus. Amen. 317 is our closing hymn for the day. It's a wonderful old hymn, Only Trust Him. As is our practice in the Baptist Church, I'll be down front. If the Lord speaks to your heart and to your life, this is his invitation open to you. Shirley will lead us in 317. May we stand to sing together, please.

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May the Lord shine his countenance upon you and grant you peace for this day.

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6: Groove Weather is brought to you by F&L Market, with the freshest meats and produce on Memorial Avenue in Lynchburg. Sunny skies this afternoon, with daytime highs approaching 66. Winds out of the northwest, 8 to 15 miles per hour. Mainly clear skies tonight, lows dip down to about 41. With Motown, The Beatles, and more, I'm weatherology meteorologist Paul Trombley in the Groove Weather Center. Right now, it's 54 degrees.

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1: ABC News, I'm Chuck Sievertson. There's a search for two U.S. soldiers missing during a major training exercise in Morocco overnight near the city of Tantan. U.S. officials says the two were on a hike and are believed to have fallen from a cliff into the ocean. No indication of foul play. With gasoline prices rising, Iran blocking most of the Strait of Hormuz, the U.S. blockading Iranian oil. Some, including the top Democrat on the Senate Armed Services Committee, Rhode Island's Jack Reed, say they believe this of Iran.
2: I think they feel that their only defense might be a nuclear weapon. So we've, ironically, I think, given them more reasons to push for a nuclear weapon. We have to prevent that.
1: Read on ABC's This Week. Trump administration officials are saying that once the Strait of Hormuz reopens, gasoline prices will fall. It's another day of scrambling by thousands of air passengers to try to rebook their flights after Spirit Airlines ended operations abruptly yesterday. This is ABC News.
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5: Groove Weather is brought to you by FNL Market, with the freshest meats and produce on Memorial Avenue in Lynchburg. Sunny skies this afternoon, with daytime highs approaching 66. Winds out of the northwest, 8 to 15 miles per hour. Mainly clear skies tonight, lows dip down to about 41. With Motown, the Beatles, and more, I'm weatherology meteorologist Paul Trombley in the Groove Weather Center. Right now, 55.

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1: The Adventures of Superman. Faster than a speeding bullet. More powerful than a locomotive. Able to leap tall buildings at a single bound. Look, up in the sky, it's a bird.
2: It's a plane.
1: It's Superman. Yes, it's Superman. Strange visitor from another planet who came to Earth with powers and abilities far beyond those of mortal men. Superman, who can change the course of mighty rivers, bend steel in his bare hands, and who, disguised as Clark Kent, mild-mannered reporter for a great metropolitan newspaper, fights a never-ending battle for truth, justice, and the American way.
3: We certainly do, don't we, Clark?
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2: Groove Weather is brought to you by FNL Market, with the freshest meats and produce on Memorial Avenue in Lynchburg. Sunny skies this afternoon, with daytime highs approaching 66. Winds out of the northwest, 8 to 15 miles per hour. Mainly clear skies tonight, lows dip down to about 41. With Motown, The Beatles, and more, I'm weatherology meteorologist Paul Trombley in the Groove Weather Center. Right now, 55.

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5: Groove Weather is brought to you by FNL Market, with the freshest meats and produce on Memorial Avenue in Lynchburg. Sunny skies this afternoon with daytime highs approaching 66. Winds out of the northwest, 8 to 15 miles per hour. Mainly clear skies tonight, lows dip down to about 41. With Motown, the Beatles, and more, I'm weatherology meteorologist Paul Trombley in the Groove Weather Center. Currently 55.

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1: ABC News, I'm Chuck Sievertson. A search and rescue operation by the U.S. and Morocco is underway by ground, air, and sea for two U.S. soldiers missing during a major training exercise in Morocco overnight. A U.S. official says the two were on a hike and are believed to have fallen from a cliff into the ocean. With Iran blocking most of the Strait of Hormuz, the U.S. blockading Iranian oil, the top Democrat on the Senate Armed Services Committee, Rhode Island's Jack Reed, says President Trump needs to notify Congress now that the Iran war is stretched over 60 days.
2: There can be a 30-day extension to 90 days, but that has to be requested by the president. We have to be notified. No such notifications come through. The president's ignoring the law.
1: Read on ABC's This Week. It's a second day of scrambling by thousands of air passengers to try to rebook their flights after Spirit Airlines ended operations suddenly yesterday, saying that it was going out of business. This is ABC News.
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5: Groove Weather is brought to you by F&L Market, with the freshest meats and produce on Memorial Avenue in Lynchburg. Sunny skies this afternoon, with daytime highs approaching 66. Winds out of the northwest, 8 to 15 miles per hour. Mainly clear skies tonight, lows dip down to about 41. With Motown, The Beatles, and more, I'm weatherology meteorologist Paul Frombly in the Groove Weather Center. Currently 57.

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6: 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Sunny skies this afternoon, with daytime highs approaching 66. Winds out of the northwest, 8 to 15 miles per hour. Mainly clear skies tonight, lows dip down to about 41. With Motown, the Beatles, and more, I'm weatherology meteorologist Paul Trombley in the Groove Weather Center. Right now, it's 59 degrees.

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1: You know, every now and then, I think you might like to hear something from us. Nice and easy. But there's just one thing, you see. 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But we're going to take the beginning of this song and do it easy. But then we're going to do the finish rough. It's the way we do Proud Mary.
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5: Groove Weather is brought to you by FNL Market, with the freshest meats and produce on Memorial Avenue in Lynchburg. Daytime highs approaching 66 this afternoon. Under sunny skies, winds out of the west, 8 to 15 miles per hour. Mainly clear tonight, lows dip down to about 42. With Motown, the Beatles, and more, I'm weatherology meteorologist Paul Trombley in the Groove Weather Center. Currently, it's 61 degrees.

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1: ABC News, I'm Chuck Sievertson. President Trump's ignoring the law, says the top Democrat on the Senate Armed Services Committee, Jack Reed of Rhode Island. The president last week telling Congress he doesn't need its authorization to continue the Iran war because of the ceasefire. Reed on the War Powers Act on ABC's This Week.
2: The language of the statutes does not provide for timeouts like in a football game.
1: The war's lasted over the law's 60-day limit. Reed says there can be a 30-day extension if the president notifies Congress, but he hasn't. A majority in a new ABC News, Washington Post, Ipsos polls say the Iran war was a mistake. President Trump's disapproval rating has hit a record high 62%. A search and rescue operation by ground, air, and sea going on for two U.S. soldiers missing during a major training exercise in Morocco overnight. U.S. official says the two were on a hike, believed to have fallen from a cliff into the ocean. This is ABC News.
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5: 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Daytime highs approaching 66 this afternoon. Under sunny skies, winds out of the west, 8 to 15 miles per hour. Mainly clear tonight, lows dip down to about 42. With Motown, The Beatles, and more, I'm weatherology meteorologist Paul Trombley in the Groove Weather Center. Currently 59.

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2: Weekend Update recognizes its obligation to present responsible opposing viewpoints to our editorials. Here with an editorial reply is Miss Emily Letella.
3: What's all this fuss I keep hearing about violins on television? 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
4: 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Daytime highs approaching 66 this afternoon. Under sunny skies, winds out of the west, 8 to 15 miles per hour. Mainly clear tonight, lows dip down to about 42. With Motown, the Beatles, and more, I'm weatherology meteorologist Paul Trombley in the Groove Weather Center. Currently 61.

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1: ABC News, I'm Chuck Sievertson.
2: The president's ignoring the law.
1: A top Democrat on the Senate Armed Services Committee, Jack Reed of Rhode Island, and President Trump telling Congress he doesn't need its authorization to continue the Iran war because of the ceasefire. Reed on the War Powers Act on ABC's This Week.
2: The language of the statutes is does not provide for timeouts like in a football game.
1: The war's lasted over the law's 60-day limit. Reed says there can be a 30-day extension if the president notifies Congress, but he hasn't. President Trump's disapproval rating has hit a record high for him, 62%, in a new ABC News Washington Post Ipsos poll. Two-thirds of Americans saying the country is headed in the wrong direction. A majority saying using military force against Iran was a mistake. A search and rescue operation by the U.S. in Morocco underway by ground, air, and sea for two U.S. soldiers missing during a major training exercise in Morocco overnight. This is ABC News.
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4: Groove Weather is brought to you by F&L Market, with the freshest meats and produce on Memorial Avenue in Lynchburg. Lows level off around 42 tonight under mainly clear skies. Westerly winds around 5 miles per hour. High temperatures reach up to 78 tomorrow. Sunshine mixed with clouds at times. With Motown, the Beatles, and more, I'm weatherology meteorologist Paul Trombley in the Groove Weather Center. Currently, it's 61 degrees.

0: and gentlemen, yes, that's right, Elvis Presley.
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3: 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Lows level off around 42 tonight under mainly clear skies. Westerly winds around 5 miles per hour. High temperatures reach up to 78 tomorrow. Sunshine mixed with clouds at times. With Motown, the Beatles, and more, I'm weatherology meteorologist Paul Trombley in the Groove Weather Center. Currently 63.

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0: 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Elvis Presley.
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8: Groove Weather is brought to you by F&L Market, with the freshest meats and produce on Memorial Avenue in Lynchburg. Lows level off around 42 tonight under mainly clear skies. Westerly winds around 5 miles per hour. High temperatures reach up to 78 tomorrow. Sunshine mixed with clouds at times. With Motown, the Beatles, and more, I'm weatherology meteorologist Paul Trombley in the Groove Weather Center. Currently 63.

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1: ABC News, I'm Chuck Severson. The president's ignoring the law that requires Congress's okay to continue military action after 60 days, says the top Democrat on the Senate Armed Services Committee, Jack Reed of Rhode Island. President Trump told Congress he doesn't need its authorization because of the ceasefire with Iran. Reed says the war may have had unintended consequences.
2: I think they feel that their only defense might be a nuclear weapon. So we've, ironically, I think, given them more reasons to push for a nuclear weapon. We have to prevent that.
1: Reed on ABC's This Week. Mr. Trump's disapproval rating has hit a record high for him, 62%, in a new ABC News, Washington Post, Ipsos poll. Total voter confusion, says Louisiana Congressman Cleo Fields, after the recent Supreme Court decision limiting the 1965 Voting Rights Act. Republican Governor Jeff Landry suspending this month's House primary elections with voting already underway. This is ABC News.
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4: Groove Weather is brought to you by F&L Market, with the freshest meats and produce on Memorial Avenue in Lynchburg. Lows level off around 42 tonight under mainly clear skies. Westerly winds around 5 miles per hour. High temperatures reach up to 78 tomorrow. Sunshine mixed with clouds at times. With Motown, the Beatles, and more, I'm weatherology meteorologist Paul Trombley in the Groove Weather Center. Currently 63.

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5: Groove Weather is brought to you by F&L Market, with the freshest meats and produce on Memorial Avenue in Lynchburg. Lows level off around 42 tonight under mainly clear skies. Westerly winds around 5 miles per hour. High temperatures reach up to 78 tomorrow. Sunshine mixed with clouds at times. With Motown, the Beatles, and more, I'm weatherology meteorologist Paul Trombley in the Groove Weather Center. Currently 63.

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5: Groove Weather is brought to you by F&L Market, with the freshest meats and produce on Memorial Avenue in Lynchburg. Lows level off around 42 tonight under mainly clear skies. Westerly winds around 5 miles per hour. High temperatures reach up to 78 tomorrow. Sunshine mixed with clouds at times. With Motown, the Beatles, and more, I'm weatherology meteorologist Paul Trombley in the Groove Weather Center. Right now, it's 64 degrees.

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6: 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I've been playing the show for 17 years now, and of course you for listening and making all the great requests. My pal Jan Schimmick is here with a cool tune of the week, and we're going to get started with a song you know best, maybe from Spanky and Our Gang, but here is the original version from Cashman, Pastilli, and West of Sunday Will Never Be the Same.
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Sunday will never be the same. And Terry Cashman, of course, had a big part in that. And he also wrote this from 1981. 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

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I'm Bart Shore, and I got an email request from a guy who's been a listener here for a long time. He's in the UK in Essex, George Manny, and he told me he wanted to hear the extended version of Walk Away Renee by the Four Tops. 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

0: Just for fun, I thought I'd throw that in. Betty Lou got a new pair of shoes. 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
1: Hi, Bart. This is Mike calling from the western suburbs of Chicago. Hey, I'd like to request a one-hit wonder, and this artist happened to be from Chicago, and the song was out in 1964. It's called Selfish One, and it's by Jackie Ross. So I'd like to hear that.
0: Thank you, Mike. What a great memory maker this is.

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1: Hey, Bart Shore, it's Dylan Dubo calling from Ontario, Canada. So I got a good one to celebrate Easter weekend, and that is Oh Happy Day by the Edwin Hawkins Singers from 1969. And if you can play that for Easter weekend, that would be wonderful. Thank you very much, Bart, and keep on rocking, dude.
0: Well, this certainly will put you in the mood for springtime. It's the Edwin Hawkins Singers. This was a hit, 1969. Oh, happy day.

0: I sure hope you're in a good mood after hearing that. Oh, happy day. Thank you to Dylan for making the request from Canada right here on the Time Warp Radio Show. 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
1: Hey, Bart, it's Liz out here in Montgomery, Illinois. I would like to hear a song, and I can't remember for sure who did it, but Smiling Faces Sometimes. I don't know, it's kind of what my mood is like today. All right, keep rocking, Bart.
0: Thank you, Liz. They were a one-hit wonder group. It's no wonder you didn't remember their name. The Undisputed Truth from 1971, Smiling Faces Sometimes.

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1: 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Smiling Faces Sometimes, one-hit wonder group, The Undisputed Truth, right here on the Time Warp Radio Show. I'm Bart Shore, and let's bring in my pal Jan Schimmick. 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
2: Sam Cooke's nephew, R.B. Greaves, struck gold with his 1969 top five single, Take a Letter, Maria. Later that year, his cover of Lou Johnson's There's Always Something There to Remind Me reached 27 on the U.S. pop charts. Today, we unearth a forgotten track from his self-titled debut, produced by Atlantic Records legend Ahmet Ertegun. From 1969, here's R.B. Greaves with Oh, When I Was a Boy.

0: R.B. Greaves and Oh, When I Was a Boy. Thank you to Jan Schimmick for bringing that to the front turntable.
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0: 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That's what this show is all about, playing songs like that from Hank Ballard. 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
1: 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While recently watching the documentary Man on the Run about Paul McCartney and Wings, I was reminded how underappreciated I thought Back to the Egg was when it came out. I was hoping you could do a daily double from that album, playing Getting Closer and Arrow Through Me.
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1: Hey, Bart, it's John from Parkridge, Illinois. I have a daily double request. It's kind of a bit unusual. Two big local hits, You've Got to Be Loved by the Montanas, and I Need Love by the Third Boot. And what makes it a daily double request is they were both released on the small label called Independence Records. I was wondering, they were big top 10 hits in the Chicagoland area around 68 or so. So I was wondering if you could give them a spin. I'd appreciate it. Thank you.
0: Well, I definitely had to do some digging to find your request, but I've got them right here on the Time Warp Radio Show.

Those of us from Chicago hopefully remember that. And if you're not from Chicago, I hope you liked those songs. The Moments, You've Got to Be Loved, and I Need Love from the Third Booth. This is

0: 1962, The One Who Really Loves You. That was a text message request from John in Rock Hill, South Carolina. He used the phone line at 312-869-2068 to send his message. I have time for one more, and it's the Beatles.
1: And

0: 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All I've Got to Do, the Beatles.
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3: ABC News, I'm Dave Packer. He's calling it Project Freedom. President Trump announcing he's ordered U.S. personnel to safely guide ships and crews from countries that are not involved with the Iran war out of the Strait of Hormuz, which is currently subject to a naval blockade. And we've just learned that an Iranian ship was seized by the United States after it tried to run the U.S. blockade has been transferred to Pakistan for repatriation to Iran, along with its crew. Earlier, President Trump telling an Israeli broadcaster Iran's new offer to end the war is not acceptable.
4: This proposal is much like the other proposals the Iranians have given with things they are asking for that President Trump is just not going to go for. His key thing here, of course, is they still have enriched uranium, and I think that is a key sticking point.
3: ABC's Martha Raddatz. The search on land, air, and sea underway for two U.S. service members in Morocco. It's believed that they fell from a cliff and into the ocean while hiking on Saturday. This is ABC News.
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6: Groove Weather is brought to you by F&L Market, with the freshest meats and produce on Memorial Avenue in Lynchburg. Lows level off around 42 tonight under mainly clear skies. Westerly winds around 5 miles per hour. High temperatures reach up to 78 tomorrow. Sunshine mixed with clouds at times. With Motown, the Beatles, and more, I'm weatherology meteorologist Paul Trombley in the Groove Weather Center. Right now, 63.

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7: 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Lows level off around 42 tonight under mainly clear skies. Westerly winds around 5 miles per hour. High temperatures reach up to 78 tomorrow. Sunshine mixed with clouds at times. With Motown, the Beatles, and more, I'm weatherology meteorologist Paul Trombley in the Groove Weather Center. Right now, 63.

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3: 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Lows level off around 42 tonight under mainly clear skies. Westerly winds around 5 miles per hour. High temperatures reach up to 78 tomorrow. Sunshine mixed with clouds at times. With Motown, the Beatles, and more, I'm weatherology meteorologist Paul Trombley in the Groove Weather Center. Right now, 61.

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1: ABC News, I'm Dave Packer. After President Trump announced this afternoon that the U.S. will guide ships safely out of the Strait of Hormuz, reaction from a top Iranian official, saying in part any U.S. intervention in the new maritime regime in the Strait of Hormuz will be considered a violation of the ceasefire. This comes after the president says he rejected the latest Iranian peace proposal to end the war. Spirit Airlines' last few planes flew this weekend, and they're out of business now. But travel expert Katie Nastro says passengers who had immediate trips have choices, including getting their money back.
2: Spirit has publicly stated that they will be providing these refunds for tickets that they cannot fulfill. So at the very least, you should be expecting to see your money back if you paid with a credit or debit card.
1: The search intensifies for two American soldiers who went missing in Morocco. They were taking part in a military exercise Saturday, and it's believed they may have fallen off of a cliff into the sea. There is no sign of foul play, say authorities. This is ABC News.
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5: 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Mainly clear skies tonight with lows around 42. Winds out of the west around 5 miles per hour. Daytime highs approaching 78 tomorrow. Sunshine mixed with clouds at times. With Motown, the Beatles, and more, I'm weatherology meteorologist Paul Trombley in the Groove Weather Center. Currently, it's 57 degrees.